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92.3 WTTS, Mumford & Sons and Chris Stapleton. They sound remarkably grounded on the song here. Enjoy that feeling, because REM is about to hit us with 3 minutes and 57 seconds of Michael Stipe sounding like he's consumed the entire internet in one sitting. And this was from 1987. It's REM. It's the end of the world as we know it. On 92.3,

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0: WTTS Rock on the River presents Mount Joy, Tuesday, September 15th at Everwise Amphitheater at White River State Park. But if it's the drugs, the women, the white, the weak. Tickets are on sale now. 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

92.3 WTTS. You can see them tomorrow at the Everwise Amphitheater at White River State Park. That's Need to Breathe with their song Say It Now. Fairly straightforward advice. Communicate. UB40's advice is perhaps less therapist approved. 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

92.3 WTTS, Tom Petty with Free Falling up at 9 o'clock. It's going to be your 9 o'clock nightcap, and your nightcap tonight will be a great song, but also a lesson that must be learned. Less than 50 minutes, that's all it took this morning. If you're a 92.3 VIP, you were able to skip some of the drama. The guy responsible for all of the commotion, you will hear him in two songs. But before that happens, Cage the Elephant, Beaches in Tennessee on 92.3 WTTS.

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2: 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Good evening. Lenny here. It's time for your 9 o'clock nightcap. Stephen Wilson Jr. is going to be playing WTTS's Rock to Read December 3rd at the Murat Theater. It is sold out, and it sold out this morning when the tickets went on sale in less than 50 minutes. 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We had a presale on Wednesday, and that's a great reason to be one because you get access before shows go on sale. 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

92.3 WTTS. Vance Joy lets the uncertainty hang around on Fascination in the Dark. There's chemistry, but nobody's rushing to update the relationship status. Elton John gets very specific on this next song. Electric boots, mohair suit, magazine fame. Benny's a fictional character, but somehow he already has a stronger personal brand than most of us. Elton John, Benny and the Jets. It's 92.3 WTTS.

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92.3 WTTS. Rivers Cuomo from Weezer saw a beer in a refrigerator, and somehow we ended up with Say It Ain't So. My refrigerator has never produced anything nearly as useful. Zach Bryan, up next with Plastic Cigarette. Once again, he's letting us read considerably more of the diary than most people would authorize. It's 92.3 WTTS.

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The Rolling Stones tried Start Me Up as a reggae song before landing on that Keith Richards riff that we all know and love. 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
3: 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I was shooting up heroin, completely lost. And one day, I'm kind of just reflecting on my life, and I realized like I was separated from God. The sacrifice of Jesus on the cross lit up for me. 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Once I gave my life to Christ, everything changed. I actually crave and long to live in righteousness, not to earn God's favor, but in thankfulness for what he did for me.
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0: WTTS Rock on the River presents Mount Joy, Tuesday, September 15th at Everwise Amphitheater at White River State Park. But if it's the drugs, the women, the white, the weak. Tickets are on sale now. 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
2: 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Bills just started coming in. 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Once Hensley took over, there was just a giant sigh of relief. It happens. Hire Hensley.
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92.3 WTTS, Sam Fender and Olivia Dean with Rein Me In. Safe to say, that song is probably going to be one of the biggest songs of either one's career because it has been number one in England for over 23 weeks, setting a Guinness Book of World Records for that particular song. I'm Pete Kilmer. Good morning. Your forecast today, partly cloudy, a high 85 degrees, so it shouldn't be too bad out there this weekend. Tom Petty turned down this song, so Mike Campbell took it over to Don Henley. It's the Boys of Summer on 92.3 WTTS.

0: 92.3 WTTS, Imagine Dragons with Thunder from their Evolve album. Hope you're having a great day. Now, we just added onto the app the performance from Dylan Catrone. If you love the music of Sublime, he's performed with them, but now he's out on his own, and he was on our Studio 92 stage powered by Chapman Heating and Air, and you can check it out on the WTTS app.
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92.3 WTTS Foo Fighters with My Hero. Now, the Foos are on tour with Queens of the Stone Age. They've been doing some selected dates together. And when they get together, Dave Grohl and Josh Homme, lead singer of Queens of the Stone Age, they like to go to Bass Pro Shops and load up on some of the things that they find there and then go fishing. Dave is a huge fan of going out and doing some fishing when he can. You can see some fun video of them doing that on YouTube. She recorded a song for the movie Reminders of Him, which is streaming on Peacock. It's Noah Cyrus, Light Over the Hill, on 92.3 WTTS.

92.3 WTTS, Miles Smith with Stargazing. He's going to be here in just a couple of days out at Everwise Amphitheater on September 2nd. If you need more details about it, check out the Concert Connection on the WTTS app. Details about Over Easy, I'll have that for you after we play Pearl Jam and The Clash. Rock the Casbah, 92.3 WTTS.

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0: 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And to celebrate that, the band is releasing 10 Live. It was one of the few times they played the album in its entirety. 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

plot out what they're going to be doing for their next album. They just took a lot of time off after their last major world tour, so they're starting to get everybody back together and plot out what they're going to be doing for next year. Colts are in action later on today. It is a home game down at Lucas Oil Stadium, 1 o'clock kickoff against the Detroit Lions. And yes, it's preseason football, but at least it's football of some kind. 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

Well, here's my final serenade. Here's a gun and here's a blade. Here's a picture that I saved for too long. Here's my credit card and keys, and the reason I won't find peace. Here's a song I should not complete.

92.3 WTTS, Mumford & Sons with Chris Stapleton. Now, Chris, along with so many people in music, have been honoring Dolly Parton this past week, and Chris Stapleton did an amazing version of I Will Always Love You that's out there on YouTube. You should definitely check that out if you can. Nirvana with Come As You Are on 92.3 WTTS.

0: 92.3 WTTS Fish with Birds of a Feather from their album, The Story of the Ghost. If you're in the mood for some live music happening tonight out at Everwise, Need to Breathe is out there. 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

92.3 WTTS and Noah Kahan with Doors from the Great Divide album. And apparently Target has got an exclusive version of the Great Divide that's got some live tracks on that version. If you're a Noah Kahan fan, you might want to look into that. This particular song from Stone Temple Pilots was inspired about a missing young woman who disappeared in San Diego. 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

92.3 WTTS, U2 with or without you, and they've been busy working on their new album, which is coming out later on this fall, but they've also got a tribute song to lead singer Shane McGowan of The Pogues. There's a tribute album to Shane coming out called 20th Century Patty, The Songs of Shane McGowan, and that's going to be out later on this fall as well, so be on the lookout for that. Lord Huron with Nothing I Need, 92.3 WTTS.

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0: 92.3 WTTS, the Bare Naked Ladies in 1 week. We're just a couple of weeks away from WTTS Rock to Read presenting Big Head Todd and the Monsters. 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

92.3 WTTS, Fleetwood Mac with Landslide. Now, their album Rumors is going to be celebrating its 50th anniversary in February, and there's a lot of rumors circulating about what Fleetwood Mac is going to be doing. Is it going to be a documentary? Is it going to be a TV special, a one-time-only performance? We don't know, but Lindsey Buckingham says next year could be very interesting for Fleetwood Mac fans. The very latest from KG Elephant, Beaches in Tennessee on 92.3 WTTS.

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92.3 WTTS Monrovia with Heavy Foot from his Bloodlines album. Happy belated birthday to Adam Duritz, turned 62 not too long ago. 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

0: 92.3 WTTS Lumineers with Ophelia from the Cleopatra album. Hey, happening tonight down in Bloomington, Grand Falloon 2026 is going on, and Duran Jones and the Indications are performing out at Switchyard Park, part of Grand Falloon 2026. 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

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Now, Goose is on tour, and they're doing a three-day stint at Red Rocks Amphitheater, and apparently they did a surprise concert at a house party in Boulder, Colorado, and the police had to come and shut it down because it got out of control. It's Goose with Good to Be on 92.3 WTTS.

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Now, back in 1982, Duran Duran were starting to mess around with some of the new technology that was coming about, some of the new keyboards and synthesizers that they got their hands on, and in one day, they wrote and recorded Hungry Like the Wolf on 92.3 WTTS.

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0: 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Hope you're having a great day. If you're sitting around getting your day going and you're scrolling on your phone, open up that WTTS app and go into the VIP room. We're giving away some great stuff in there, like Big Brothers, Big Sisters of Central Indiana, who are presenting the Magic of Mentorship, and you can enter for a chance to attend on October 3rd at the JW Marriott in Indianapolis. Ghostbusters in concert is going to be taking over Butler University Clues Memorial Hall on October 11th. And they're going to be showing the movie on a huge HD screen with a live orchestra performing the score. So a lot of fun things going on. And you can register now for your chance on the WTTS app in the VIP room, brought to you by Brothers Floor Covering, where shopping local doesn't mean paying more, it means receiving more.
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92.3 WTTS, Foo Fighters in times like these. And today, the weather is going to be pretty nice, partly cloudy with a high of 85 degrees. From her album, Jagged Little Pill, Alanis Morissette recorded this song with just her and her producer, Glenn Ballard. It's Hand in My Pocket on 92.3 WTTS.

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much time. 92.3 WTTS, Buffalo Traffic Jam with Fields Gold from their debut album, Pictures of You. You wouldn't expect the band Boston and Nirvana to be connected, but Kurt Cobain took the opening guitar riff of the song from Boston, More Than a Feeling, and used it with Smells Like Teen Spirit on 92.3 WTTS.

0: 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It's the Black Keys with Gold on the Ceiling. 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And Matt Pelzer spoke with the event's co-founder, Jason Pearson, about the event that's going on today and about how it all came about as well. 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

92.3 WTTS, Zach Bryan with Plastic Cigarette. Now, Zach, of course, always keeps busy by creating new music, and he's got a new album coming in October called Young Manhood and Other Donatable Organs. He's always got interesting titles for his albums. Hey, the Indians and the Clippers going to be playing some baseball later on tonight. Victory Field, 6:35 p.m., and it's looking like the weather is going to cooperate, so it'll be a great night for baseball out there. Foster the People with Pumped Up Kicks, 92.3 WTTS.

92.3 WTTS REM with Man on the Moon, singing about a comedian who pushed all the boundaries of TV and spoken word comedy in the 1980s by the name of Andy Kaufman. Now, Mountjoy is going to be here, and we are happy to present Mountjoy's. 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

92.3 WTTS, a lot of miles with Black Velvet, paying tribute to Elvis Presley. Now, when the Head and the Heart were getting started, they would travel across North America in their station wagon and sing along to the songs they were playing on their little radio, including this one from Loudon Wainwright. 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

0: 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The historic flooding in Indiana is going to take a long time to recover from and a long time to clean up. 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

92.3 WTTS, Stone Temple Pilots with Creep. Now, the Revivalists are out on tour with the Red Clay Strays, and they've got a new album out called Get It Honest. 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

92.3 WTTS Glass Animals with Heat Waves. Now, the band originally offered that song to Rihanna to record, and it got so far that Dave Bailey of the band Glass Animals was in the office of her manager. Now, she ultimately passed, and they went on to have massive success with Heat Waves. 92.3 WTTS. Want to see some live music tonight? Well, it's happening out at Everwise Amphitheater. WTTS presenting Need to Breathe along with Drew and Ellie Holcomb tonight out at Everwise Amphitheater. 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

0: 92.3 WTTS Weezer with Beverly Hills. Their new album, the Gold Album, just came out with some special vinyl that might be in your favorite local vinyl record store, so you might want to go hunt for that later on today. A WTTS Rock on the River is welcoming Mount Joyous. They're going to be celebrating 10 years of being a band on Tuesday night, September 15th, out at Everwise Amphitheater at White River State Park. WTTS Rock on the River, brought to you by Arnie's Restaurant, with a portion of the proceeds going to benefit Indiana Wish. 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

92.3 WTTS Snow Patrol with Chasing Cars. I'm Pete Kilmer. I hope you have a great day. It should be a beautiful weekend, so have some fun around Indianapolis. Matt Stone is going to be here in just a couple of minutes, leaving you with Sugar Ray and Fly on 92.3 WTTS.

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Your daily routine just got better. 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

here's my final serenade. Here's a gun and here's a blade. Here's a picture that I saved for too long.

92.3 WTTS. It is a song that pretty much everybody can relate to in some way, shape, or form. Mumford & Sons with Chris Stapleton and here. Hey, what's going on? I'm Matt Stone. Hope it's a phenomenal weekend for you. It is that time of year where everything is already pumpkin-flavored and pumpkin-themed. We're heading right into it. Smashing Pumpkins on 92.3 WTTS.

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0: 92.3 WTTS. I need never get old, our old pal Nathaniel Rateliff and the night sweats there. Hey, hope it's a good weekend for you. On Monday, my buddy Matt Pelzer is back with WTTS Mornings and a great way to start the week. He's got some positivity with some WTTS feel-good news, and who couldn't use an extra burst of positivity, especially to start Monday. He's also got free tickets to Yacht Rock Review and Let's Fest Comedy Festival, and he's going to be getting you in on the conversation, asking you about what's something you got better at this summer. And for me, I'd have to say gardening. My raised garden beds, they are just popping this year. Monday, Matt Pelzer is back with WTTS Mornings.
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92.3 WTTS. I have to argue that Acoustic Beck might be the best Beck. That is the title of his new album, Ride Lonesome. He went back and re-recorded a special version with Sierra Farrell. Hey, tomorrow it's all about acoustic and mellow stuff on Over Easy with Brad Holtz. 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We get you chilling here on 92.3 WTTS.

Getting those weekend vibes, Irie, on 92.3 WTTS. Rastaman, Bob Marley, and the Wailers. Could you be loved? Hey, hope it's a great weekend for you. Miles Smith, Nice to Meet You, is on 92.3 WTTS.

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0: 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Great world-class rock for your weekend here on TTS. I'm Matt Stone. 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

92.3 WTTS. Sir Elton John was just one of the billions of people around the world that was mourning the loss of Dolly Parton this week. He said he was shocked and devastated, and that Dolly was a giant of an artist, unique and irreplaceable, with the kindest heart. So, so true. I am Matt Stone. Hope you're having a phenomenal weekend. Phoebe Bridgers, Lost Boys, is on 92.3 WTTS.

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92.3 WTTS. That is Monrovia and Heavy Foot. And you will be able to see that from the comfort of your living room, performed live at Farm Aid. Later this month, Farm Aid 2026 is going to be broadcast live on CNN. And Monrovia, one of the many artists that's going to be helping Willie and Dave and the whole crew out, raising some money for local farmers this year. So it's a great cause and well worth checking out if you're going to be around the old TV. Hey, I'm Matt Stone. Hope you're having a great weekend. 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

0: 92.3 WTTS, Matchbox 20, and Bent, and Rob Thomas, maybe bent their drummer Paul Doucette's head the other day. So during the song Push, Rob Thomas gets all into the song when he's playing it live, and he swings his microphone stand around. Well, the other night he accidentally whacked the drummer right in the head, and he said he was really sorry after almost killing Paul. Hey, I'm Matt Stone. Hope you're having a phenomenal weekend. Yeah, duck. Rob Thomas could be right around the corner. We're going to get in some more great world-class rock here in just a moment and get you ready for Monday with Matt Pelzer and WTTS Mornings. He's got a great way to start off the week. Some positivity with WTTS Feel Good News. He gets you in on the conversation, asking you what's something you got better at this summer. For me, it was totally gardening. Got cucumbers coming out the wazoo. Also has free tickets to Yacht Rock Review and Let's Fest Comedy Festival. That's Monday with Matt Pelzer and WTTS Mornings.
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Brandon Boyd said it's really about just taking your life back from fear and you steering where your life goes, not fear. And I feel like we all need that reminder once in a while. Hey, hope it's a great weekend for you. Some very personal vibes from Irishman Dermot Kennedy on Funeral on 92.3 WTTS.

92.3 WTTS, the Foos with a little Mark Ronson magic touch on Making a Fire. Hey, hope it's a good weekend. This is just perfect weekend music. I mean, I don't know how you don't dance and shake at least a little bit to this one. It's the Romantics on 92.3 WTTS.

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0: 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You know, we all know somebody in a relationship like that. They feel like they can't find a better man, but man, there's people dying to be with them. You know, Pearl Jam. Hey, hope it's a good weekend for you. Just now we're less than 3 weeks away from our WTTS Rock to read Big Head Todd and the Monsters. It's going to happen September 17th at Old National Center. I don't want you to miss out because it's a great night of live music. Big Head Todd and the Monsters, about as good as it gets as far as live shows go. And The Cause, about as good as it gets as far as live show goes. We will be benefiting children's reading programs with the Indianapolis Public Library Foundation. Tickets and details in the WTTS app right now. It's our WTTS Rock to Read with Big Head Todd. 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

92.3 WTTS. That is actually J.R. Richards describing one particular morning in Santa Barbara where the fog will linger through much of the day. They call it June gloom. And his neighbor, girl, came over and started asking him all sorts of questions about God while he was sitting there working on his car, and they were watching cars drive by. Dishwalla, counting blue cars. Yeah, Matt Stone, hope it's a good weekend for you. AWOL Nation, you just gotta sail, man. No matter what your problem is, sail. It's 92.3 WTTS.

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1: 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Brad Holtz has a new one for Buffalo Traffic Jam. He's going to unveil for you tomorrow morning on Over Easy. That is a great chill way to start off any Sunday. Just mellow vibes here on 92.3 WTTS with Brad. Thanks to Brothers Floor Covering every Sunday morning. 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

0: You know, over the years, the head and the heart have helped WTTS raise a bunch of money for Indiana Wish, which is a phenomenal cause. They've played our WTTS Rock on the River a few times over the years, and we are just a few days away now, less than 3 weeks away from WTTS Rock on the River with Mountain Joy, September 15th at White River State Park. It's thanks to Arnie's Restaurants. Huge thank you to Arnie's. We wouldn't be able to bring you live music like this year after year after year if it weren't for our pals at Arnie's. And a portion of proceeds support Indiana Wish. So it is a great cause. You can find all the details and tickets right now in the WTTS app. Just look for the WTTS Rock on the River with Mount Joy.
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92.3 WTTS. That is Noah Cyrus with Light Over the Hill. Tomorrow morning, it's all about mellow, unplugged, chill stuff with Brad Holtz and Overeasy. Great way to start off your Sunday. You might hear the unplugged Overeasy versions of tunes. Kind of like Nirvana from MTV Unplugged. It's 92.3 WTTS.

92.3 WTTS. You know, as I get older, some songs I relate to more and more. Run into old buddies from school, and that's what you talk about, man, the glory days. Because there ain't much going on today. I hope you're having a phenomenal weekend. It's 92.3 WTTS with Teddy Swims and The Door.

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0: 92.3 WTTS, Lord, and that reminder, we are on each other's team, and I feel like as we inch closer to election time, we need that reminder. We are all on each other's team, man. We're on the same side. We're like human beings, man. I hope you're having a great weekend. It's 92.3 WTTS, where we are always just wanting to give you something for free. 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

92.3 WTTS. That one is just still breaking all sorts of records in the UK, holding the number one spot forever and ever and ever. Sam Fender and Olivia Dean and Rain Me In. Hey, hope it's a phenomenal weekend for you. Tracy Chapman, just getting in that fast car and keep on driving. 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

0: 92.3 WTTS, Matchbox 20, trying to get back to good. And Rob Thomas is trying to get back to good with the Matchbox 20 drummer. Apparently, he almost killed him the other day, swinging around his mic stand at a performance. He hit him right in the head, and Rob was like, I'm sorry, I almost killed our drummer. Yeah, playing a rock band, it's a dangerous business. Hey, hope you're having a phenomenal weekend. It's 92.3 WTTS. On Monday, our friend Matt Pelzer is back with WTTS Mornings. And some positivity to start the week with WTTS Feel Good News. It's going to get you in on the conversation, asking you what's something you got better at this summer. 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
11: Grit. It's kind of a buzzword right now, right? By definition, grit can be defined as a personality trait that describes a person's ability to persevere and stay motivated towards long-term goals. 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

92.3 WTTS, Green Day, and their musical version of a 21-gun salute. Hey, Noah Kahn is from Vermont. It is the land of maple syrup. It's where they put maple syrup on just about everything. And, in fact, they make a special maple syrup cotton candy that you can really only get in Vermont. And he said that is probably one of his favorite treats and desserts. Noah Kahn and Doors on 92.3 WTTS.

92.3 WTTS. The Lumineers taking on Addiction on Gloria. And that whole album, 3, really tells the story of a fictional family. And really, really moving stuff. If you've had anybody that has been addicted to any sort of drug or alcohol, it's a great listen because it's somebody that can you can relate, you know? Hey, I'm Matt Stone. Hope you're having a great weekend. Led Zeppelin. Hey, What Can I Do? 92.3 WTTS.

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1: 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Oh, man. Bringing that funky bass line. Flea, the Red Hot Chili Peppers. And Can't Stop. 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

92.3 WTTS. Tal Bachman hitting those high notes on She's So High. Hey, I'm Matt Stone. See you later. Have a phenomenal rest of your weekend. My friend and your favorite, Crystal McKenzie's got some great world-class rock picked out for you for the rest of the afternoon. How about some grungy goodness before we part ways from Nirvana on 92.3 WTTS?

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Just say, Alexa, play 92.3 WTTS, world-class rock. It's that easy.

He is my final serenade. He is a gun and he is a blade. He is a picture that I saved for too long.

92.3 WTTS. It is Mumford & Sons alongside Chris Stapleton. And what a record that has turned out to be. We are talking superstars collaborating now. And it's happening all over the place. Marcus Mumford got Hozier for that album, too. It's called Prize Fighter. And come Grammy time, listen up for nomination after nomination for Mumford & Sons. My goodness. Crystal McKenzie, let's go with Blind Melon. No rain on this beautiful Saturday. You in? 92.3 WTTS.

0: 92.3 WTTS. It's World Party, also known as Carl Wallinger and Ship of Fools, Save Me From Tomorrow. You know, Ship of Fools is just one guy, Carl, but he once did a really cool cover of Nowhere Man by the Beatles, too. Check that out when you get a chance. Hey, I am Crystal McKenzie inviting you to listen tonight at 7 o'clock. It's going to be so good on the radio here because Need to Breathe stopped by a little earlier, and we had noon Saturday rock and roll going. No wonder Tinker Coffee is along for the ride with these Studio 92 performances. We need it at noon. I call it the crack of noon. Saturday noon session with Need to Breathe. And man, it gave me chills. It absolutely did. It's going to give you chills too. It's like taking you to church. I'm not even kidding. You're going to feel so good after this session. Six-part perfect harmony. Need to Breathe taking over Everwise tonight. And we've got the Studio 92 session from Chapman Heating and Air that we will play back at 7 o'clock tonight right here on 92.3 WTTS.
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92.3 WTTS. Yeah, good to be Goose. And anybody wearing a Goose t-shirt, I'm going to notice you and I'm going to know that you're a 92.3 WTTS listener. Because who else is going to do that goodness for you, first and foremost? So I walked up to a guy with a Goose shirt on yesterday at the Raskeller, and he was a dentist. So you have a dentist, Dr. Frazier, loving some jambandery, working on the inside of that mouth now. Careful. Crystal McKenzie, I love meeting you. That was so much fun all summer long. Meeting you at the Raskeller and bringing on the shanty together. Let's keep it going here. 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

WTTS. I'm telling you something, my friend. If somebody walked up to me and said, I can see the doors to 1,000 churches in your eyes, come be with me forever, I would run so fast. Like, what do I do with all that poetry? Peter Gabriel knew what to do with it. Put it in the form of a song, and one of the greatest ever, In Your Eyes. I'm Crystal McKenzie. An electronica duo once met up with a surfer guy, one of the most interesting of all collaborations. This is Milky Chance out of Germany and Jack Johnson out of Hawaii. Don't Let Me Down, 92.3 WTTS.

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0: 92.3 WTTS, my goodness, Space Hog. Go on, get down with your bad self. In the meantime, glam rock and space rock. It's really influenced by the space rock of the 1970s, like Queen, David Bowie, T-Rex, Slade, most especially David Bowie. But anyway, I'm Kristen McKenzie. I'm so happy to have you along this afternoon. We have a lot going on here at 92.3 WTTS. I'll tell you that much. One is our WTTS Rock on the River show for Indiana Wish. That's going to be here in just a couple of weeks, just like little over a couple of weeks. We are talking about the 15th of September, all meeting out at Everwise Amphitheater, White River State Park, to celebrate 10 years of the band being together. 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

92.3 WTTS Monrovia. That's Heavyfoot, and boy, is he on his way. For about 6 months or so, he's been in the music industry, and they've just asked him to open for Noah Kahan's Great Divide tour in Europe. Amen. Crystal McKenzie, that's all I can say to that, man. Sweet dreams, they're made of this, indeed. Eurythmics, perfect song for now, 92.3 WTTS.

0: 92.3 WTTS out of San Francisco, California, Green Day and Boulevard of Broken Dreams. You know, I used to live in the Bay Area there in California only for a little while. It chewed me up and spit me out. It truly did. I'm an Indiana girl. So let me tell you, California was just a big learning experience for me. But I went out there to do a radio show. And yeah, Green Day will pop up in the Bay Area every now and then and go as the cover-ups. And they've been doing that lately, thinking, you know, I'm thinking new album. I'm thinking maybe they're getting ready for a tour. But no, they're actually doing cover songs and just having fun. So, or maybe that's their way, right, of getting ready for a tour. Hey, one can only hope. I know who's on tour right now, and hopefully you're making a plan to get out to see them tonight. We're talking Need to Breathe. Vibe check. You want a spiritual experience that has something to do with music? I'd go see them tonight. And listen up, 7 o'clock tonight, Need to Breathe from Studio 92. That session was remarkable at noon today. We'll play it back for you 7 o'clock tonight, right before they take over Everwise Amphitheater, White River State Park tonight with 92.3 WTTS.
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92.3 WTTS, a very religious upbringing. Did you know that about Lenny Kravitz? Yeah, American Woman. And old Guess Who song. I'm Crystal McKenzie, all those tattoos. Man, that guy's something. He really is. Not only the way he looks, but just the way he's always carried himself. He can put funk with rock and roll like Forrest Gump put peas with carrots. You hear me? I'm acting like your mother again. It's Crystal McKenzie. Let's get into this set of music. It is one like no other because Zach Bryan is back with new music, and you know how he is. There's a story to be told, and it's all about a plastic cigarette this time on 92.3 WTTS.

92.3 WTTS. One can only hope all the rumors, no pun intended, don't stop. Because we're talking Fleetwood Mac. Maybe Lindsey Buckingham, Stevie Nicks talking again and getting together for a project. One can only hope. And I begged and pleaded and hoped that I would be the one to get to interview these cats today. And I won that opportunity. Wore a really cool Need to Breathe hat, too. Need to Breathe plays Everwise tonight. So as you're getting ready, we have the session that we're going to play back at 7 o'clock that we did at noon today with a bunch of VIPs. Just outstanding. Let's go with some 2007 Need to Breathe right now. You in? More time on 92.3 WTTS.

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0: 92.3 WTTS putting grunge rock front row center is what Nirvana did. It's Lithium. I'm Crystal McKenzie. So good to have you along in this beautiful afternoon. We have a whole thing over here in the WTTS app called Things to Do. And if you get over to the Things to Do little area there, there's so much going on, including that Brothers Floor Covering annual customer appreciation hog roast. I can't wait to get to this. I'm hosting it. September 26th, barbecue, all the fixins, Jackie Gibson. What a great musician to put on stage for this. We have bounce houses, live music from our dear friend, Jackie Gibson. He has played these for years and years, and I'm always the pick of the litter to come out and host it. Oh my gosh. So come on out and join us, won't you? Again, get it on your calendar, September 26th, and we are doing a big old hog roast. So much fun. Brothers Floor Covering annual customer appreciation hog roast, the 26th of September. It's all part of Things to Do on the WTTS app, brought to you by Brothers, where shopping local does not mean paying more, means receiving more.
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92.3 WTTS, Who Will Save Your Soul. Of course, it's Jewel. Is that the song that her son came out and played with her behind the drums? It was one of the more slower, simpler Jewel songs, and that may be the one. But yeah, when they played Ruoff, she played Ruoff and opened for Train a couple of years ago, and her son came out and played drums. It was so very cool, like a 14-year-old kid at the time. Hey, Crystal McKenzie, he's probably got a driver's license now. Hey, Hootie and the Blowfish about to take over Bourbon and Beyond. You need to get in on that action down in Louisville if you're not already. All the details there in our concert connection on the WTTS app. Only want to be with you. 92.3 WTTS.

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1: 92.3 WTTS out of Bozeman, Montana. A duo by the name of Buffalo Traffic Jam. That is Frankie Cassidy on vocals there. And Nate Ross with the background. The both of them are just hilarious on stage, number one. This is going to be one of those duo kind of things that you're going to want to go to when they come back around here. Last time they were here, they played Wi-Fi. I want them inside of Studio 92. Oh, and that reminds me, wait till you hear who we had in Studio 92 today and how you're going to be able to hear it later tonight. I've got the details in two songs. Coldplay, in the meantime, Clocks on 92.3 WTTS.

0: 92.3 WTTS. OAR, Shattered. Turn the car around, and next Thursday night you want to turn the car around and head out to Everwise to see those cats. That's a tremendous show. And speaking of all things great when it comes to live shows, is there anything better than the voice of Bear Reinhardt and Need to Breathe? Wilder Woods, for that matter, any project he touches, he turns to gold, or it turns to gold, rather. And what a great time we had with them in Studio 92 today. Need to Breathe, stop by. And Everwise tonight, going to be packed full of our favorite people, you. And you just have the greatest time. We have earned this week especially. But what a performance they put on for us. And if you want to listen back to that, 7 o'clock is your filing into Everwise. 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
3: 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I was shooting up heroin, completely lost. And one day, I'm kind of just reflecting on my life, and I realized like I was separated from God. 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I actually crave and long to live in righteousness, not to earn God's favor, but in thankfulness for what he did for me.
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92.3 WTTS. It's The Revivalist and Heart Stop. And as soon as I heard it, I knew, uh-oh, there might be some trouble in paradise. And then I realized, well, that's what it's about. You don't want trouble in paradise. When you have somebody that loves you so much, letting anybody step into that, that's what that song's about. It's Crystal McKenzie. And it's also about making the right decision, whatever that may be. Follow your heart. Hey, Three Doors Down, as we continue to get deep here on a Saturday, a beautiful one at that, when I'm gone. 92.3 WTTS.

92.3 WTTS. Go on, Tom Petty. What a song. Face in the crowd. It's Crystal McKenzie, and I was just another face in the crowd today watching Bear Reinhardt and Need to Breathe do perfect pitch six-part harmony. We're playing it back for you at 7 o'clock tonight. Need to Breathe from Studio 92 as you file into his show. Just tremendous. Wait till you hear this. 7 o'clock here on 92.3 WTTS. Let's go back a little ways with Noah Kahan. Turn It Up. We all want to sing. Dialed Drunk. Post Malone helps on this. 92.3 WTTS.

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0: 92.3 WTTS. Let's think about Pearl Jam songs. So you've got 10, an album 10. You got an album versus. You have songs like, you know, Alive, Jeremy. Everything's one word, right? And then all of a sudden, Pearl Jam comes out with Elderly Woman, but the real title is 9 words. Elderly Woman Behind the Counter in a Small Town. 9 words. If you count A as a word, and it is. Okay, it's Crystal McKenzie. Hey, I'm telling you what, we are having such a great time with you this afternoon. We have some really good stuff coming up at 7 o'clock. Need to Breathe from Studio 92, which was an award winner today in every sense of the word. Big Head Todd and the Monsters is going to be here in a couple of weeks. We'd love to have you in the audience for our WTTS Rock to Read show. And this one for the Indianapolis Public Library Foundation, those children's reading programs. Thank you to Chapman Heating and Air for putting this on for us. 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And yes, Big Head Todd and the Monsters on the 17th of September with 92.3 WTTS.
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1: 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It is Crystal McKenzie, and you know how I can ramble on, all right, especially when I'm really digging the music. A couple of things I want you to keep in mind. We're just over an hour away from that special performance, Need to Breathe, inside of Studio 92 today. Just incredible. 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

92.3 WTTS. It is Sam Fender and Olivia Dean. It was her idea to recut a Sam Fender song that he had just put out like a year or so ago. And she just said, I think I could change this up and put a female perspective on it. Write another verse. Do you mind? And he's like, let's record it. Let's record it now, because she's a massive pop star. I mean, massive. As big as any pop star out there right now. Sam Fender with her, Olivia Dean, Rain Me In. I'm Crystal McKenzie. Man, what a day for Bob Marley and the Wailers. It's One Love, Mon, 92.3 WTTS.

0: 92.3 WTTS, Lenny Kravitz. And again, you know, he's told so many stories about Prince calling him in the middle of the night and them going to a bar that's closing at 3 o'clock in the morning and reopening it. Can you imagine the bartender's face? I have to stay. It's Prince. Oh, and Lenny Kravitz. They want to jam. And then they invite a little audience and, you know, the rest is rock and roll history. I'm Crystal McKenzie. How are you doing anyway? You know, what we're going to do here at 7 o'clock is super special. We did a Studio 92 performance with Chapman Heating and Air today and Tinker Coffee, and it was with Need to Breathe, who takes over Everwise tonight. 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It's coming up at 7 o'clock, and six-part perfect pitch harmony. I'll just leave it at that. 7 o'clock, Need to Breathe from Studio 92 as you file into Everwise to see them tonight with 92.3 WTTS.
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92.3 WTTS. It is Imagine Dragons and Believer, and a believer I am. Heard some six-part harmony today, perfect pitch. Did you hear what I just said? Six-part harmony, perfect pitch. It's Need to Breathe from Studio 92. In about a half an hour from now, I'd be sticking around for that. 7 o'clock. Beck and Sierra Farrell together for a collaboration like no other. Be Ride Lonesome, and it's new right now on 92.3 WTTS.

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92.3 WTTS, The Lone Bellow, and Honey. It's a cool little song. And they did perform that in Studio 92 when it first came out, too, from Love Songs for Losers. That would be The Lone Bellow. And that was a very cool Studio 92 session as well. Now, we've got another one coming up here very shortly. I want you to stick around because Need to Breathe from Studio 92 was an award winner for all intents and purposes today. Seriously, taking over Everwise tonight, that session on at 7 o'clock here at 92.3 WTTS. 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

0: 1043 WTTS Nirvana from MTV Unplugged and The Man Who Sold the World, an old David Bowie song. And you have to love that Kurt Cobain loved David Bowie enough to go, he did not have to cover anything on that performance. To cover that, just unusual and cool. And that's why we fell in love with Nirvana. It's Crystal McKenzie. VIP rooms open right now for you. I want to get you in there. By the way, becoming a 92.3 VIP, that is the way into the Studio 92 performances. And we're about to put on a show for you here at 7 o'clock. Need to Breathe from Studio 92. Just epic today. We did this at noon, and we will play that back for you 7 o'clock as you get ready to go see Need to Breathe tonight. But in the VIP room, let's get you in there right now. Big Brothers Big Sisters of Central Indiana, that main event on October 3rd, you're invited to it. 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Also, Ghostbusters in concert. It comes to Clues Memorial Hall at Butler University, October 11th. 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

92.3 WTTS Red Hot Chili Peppers and Danny California Attitude Music as we cop one. Attitude, that is. We're getting ready to go into Studio 92 with some six-part harmony, honey. I'm going to call it perfect pitch until the banjo comes in. You're about to learn why I am saying that. It's all part of Studio 92 at 7 o'clock and Need to Breathe. Cranberries in the meantime. 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
1: Need to Breathe, about to take the stage out at Everwise Amphitheater, White River State Park, and I hope so much that you have tickets and you're on your way there. You do not want to miss the set tonight. They have a new album out. We got to hear a little bit of it. As a matter of fact, noon today, we all met for a Studio 92, a bunch of VIPs, and Need to Breathe. And what a performance they put on. 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
2: 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Welcome to the Chapman Heating and Air Studio 92, everybody. What a day. Please welcome, in an Indiana kind of way, Need to Breathe.
3: One, two,

0: Told you we were going to church today, didn't I? Oh, my goodness. Welcome, Bear Reinhardt and Need to Breathe. It's so good to have you back in Indianapolis.
1: Thank you for having us here. Yeah.
0: Now, this is a man that once dressed as a woman on Conan O'Brien. Did you guys know that? Do you know the story? Oh, Bear, tell that story, man. It's one of the greatest ever.
1: Oh,
0: 2012.
1: Greatest ever, I don't know.
0: Come on, 2012.
1: So we were going to play on Conan, and they called us, and we realized that it was Halloween night, and we were like, no one will watch TV on Halloween night. It's like, unless something, we do something wild. So we called it, the first idea was that we would be zombies, basically. Like, we'd do this, like, thing where we get killed. Andy Richter would come out. We would die halfway through the song. And then we would come back.
2: It would be black and white the first time.
1: Brilliant. This would be amazing. Great TV, yeah. You know.
0: Right.
1: And they were like, no. So that's too expensive or so. I don't know. But it's like they weren't into it. So then we were like, well, what if we dressed like women? They were like, yes. And they have the same people that do SNL do the Conan thing. So we sent them. We had a song called Girl Named Tennessee. And we sent them which characters we were going to be, women from Tennessee, and they took it really seriously and went way beyond. Like, when we didn't know how seriously they were going to take it till we got there, and like the clothes rack they had for us was like undergarments and everything. And we were
2: I don't know why we had to wear women's underwear on TV.
1: it seemed too much.
0: But
3: Seth requested it.
0: Let's get to the point of the story, though.
1: So there,
0: Let's talk about who it was that you dressed as that night.
1: Dolly Parton. That's correct.
0: That's right. So incredible. I went back and watched it. I'm telling you, it's award-winning television
1: Thank you.
0: The Long Surrender, that's the song you just heard. That's the title cut to the new album. And the new album, they've got a little help from the Red Clay Strays. Oh, I just got chills saying it. You were on the road with the Red Clay Strays last year. We got to see that. They did one of our WTTS Rock to Read shows, and you were part of that. Golly, it was just amazing. So many people show up early, as you guys know, being diehard Need to Breathe fans. For Bear's set, you know, which was just something. So thank you.
1: Yeah, of course.
0: How was it working with those guys, man?
1: It's been fun. I knew Brandon and a couple of the guys from a long time. All of us did. Knew them back when they were little
0: Alabama boys.
1: Mobile, yeah.
0: Yeah, these guys are South Carolina boys.
1: Yeah, we had a mutual friend. And he was just like, honestly, when I first met Brandon, he was like a kid. He was like, just can we hang out and talk about music? And
0: did he have a pompadour when he was a kid?
1: He did. He looked just like this.
2: Exactly
0: the same. Wow. 19-year-old with a pompadour.
1: Yeah. And he had a thing, you could tell. It was like, but I wasn't sure about the music at the time. It was like they were kind of figuring it out. So it's just been really honestly, I was in my bunk when I saw them. They were opening for somebody at Red Rocks. I was like, no way, it's the same dudes.
0: Wow.
1: So we reconnected and wrote some songs together.
0: Cool. They're magic, just like you guys are. It is so good to have you here. Thank you for being here. Let's welcome them back, everybody. It's Need to Breathe.

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0: Thank y'all.
1: Thank y'all. 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One, two, three, four.

0: want it to end, do we? 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That was just remarkable. Thank you guys so much for being here, coming to Indianapolis. You know how much we love you here.
1: Thank you.
0: In the middle of the country. Bear Reinhardt, Need to Breathe. Thank you, Tinker Coffee, for getting us going here at noon. And boy, did we get going or what? Don't you feel like you went to church? Amen. Thank you. Need to Breathe, ladies and gentlemen.
2: Thank you, guys.
1: Okay. Yeah, thank you.
0: Tonight at Everwise, you cannot miss Need to Breathe. What a show you are in for. Bear Reinhardt and Need to Breathe, we thank you so much for stopping by today in Studio 92. The VIPs that got to see that show were in for something super special, and we so appreciate you. 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Just fantastic. 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

92.3 WTTS. We love that song. Of course, it's Noah Cyrus, the sister of Miley Cyrus, who is the goddaughter of Dolly Parton, we've learned. Isn't that something? Oh, my goodness. So you know that Dolly Parton was around that entire family growing up, including Noah there, who's making movie music now. That's from Reminders of Him, the movie. I'm Crystal McKenzie. Hey, what a weekend. We're here. We've made it. Stone Temple Pilots, let's get on the road with Interstate Love Song, 92.3 WTTS.

Dubs and Tom Petty and the Heartbreakers, little fireworks called Don't Come Around Here No More. Apparently Joe Walsh said that to Stevie Nicks one time, and then Tom Petty and the Heartbreakers made a song out of it. True story. I'm Kristen McKenzie. Rock and roll, you gotta love it. Nathaniel Ratliff in the Night Sweats, a buddy of ours that has been inside of Studio 92 a few times. You worry me. 92.3 WTTS.

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0: 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Talk about your Grammy grabber. There's one in history. Debut album, Jagged Little Pill. I believe it was 4 Grammys she walked off with, putting her in superstardom immediately. It's Kristen McKenzie. Over Easy tomorrow morning is going to be so good. Brad Holtz just pulling out all of the stops for you. Now, next week is going to be even better because it's Labor Day and we're going to do the Yacht Rock thing. So get ready for all of that. It is so good with Over Easy. Thank you, Brothers Floor Covering. You're always there for us. Over Easy. And by the way, it starts at 7, goes to 11 a.m., and if you don't get up before 11 a.m. on a Sunday, encore performance in the evening, 7 to 11 p.m. as well, and only here on 92.3 WTTS.
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